relax and drink. Visualize yourself floating on the water in your private pool. 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

Barbary, Cartea Negra, Tsunami, Enola Gay, Kamikaze, Valkyries, Fatwa, Globalization, Police Brutality, Death Row, Guernica, Dolly Clone, Snuff Films, Cannibalism, La Racine du Mal, Schwa, Big Brother, BZ, Chernobyl.

Fairy tales, spiritual, harmonious, maternal, honey, poetry, feathers, meditation, Avalokiteshvara, peace, caress, honesty, muse, Martin Luther King, relief.

mother told me to leave Caledonia alone. 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She said, son, the woman ain't no good. Leave her alone. But mama didn't know what Caledonia's been putting down. So I'm going down to Caledonia's house and ask her just one more time. Caledonia, Caledonia, what make you

Infatuation. I know so what day I listen to the radio. Or if not, it's the television. And I see the cell phone right now. A decrease man

So me a say no. Yeah, yeah, my brother Israel Voice. Come bless the segment, you know. Yeah, give thanks. Yeah.

0: home with me.
1: In the bush behind the meadow, a child stands staring at the scene on display. Seven severed heads on spikes and the air hangs thick with demise, inscribed in blood on the bark of the words Bengali arise. In the distance, the rush of the tide.

phone call this morning. My baby wrecked a Mercedes-Benz. She called me up this morning, totaled out a Mercedes-Benz. As long as you all right, baby, that's all that matters. Let 'em tow the thing on in. This woman got a 3-bedroom condominium. Down in Florida, a 3-bedroom condominium. A little ranch down in Texas. She says them old wells are so much fun.

Sometimes she give me money, 'cause she knows I hardly make enough to eat. I don't mind telling y'all she give me a little money, 'cause she knows I hardly make enough to eat. She knows a man that plays the blues, living one step from the street.

You were 5 foot 10 inches tall. It was very nice. Candlelight and Dubonnet on ice. We were in. Guitarist play. It was very nice. Oh, honey, it was Paris.

0: From this point forward, no second chance. 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I knew what I wanted at a glance. I need it all in my hand.
1: I need it all, nigga, in advance. I lit a bar, but I made a jam. Know what I saw in the trance. Don't do the talk, you get spanked.
0: This shit was all a part of the plan. Please do not step out of range. Put the food on my fork and tell them to scram. Clean up the mess in the sink. I'm facing the northeast, deep in prayer. The bus is just catching to me. I see the same shit everywhere I go. They're just kinda greasy. I told 20 better than me. I still got vendettas to see through.
1: I keep a more hot in his bag, but he know it's better to keep. I throw the tour profits on the dancer, I might invest in some weed. I did some tour routes in the vans, a five step in the niche. Explore them lessons to teach. I hope this message will reach.
0: The AMG straight up the street. I buy a Bottega and Bling. 456, I'm cleaning up easy. If you love me, then why would you leave? Hey, you might as well say what you mean. Shot caller got everything greenlit. My fault, my record ain't clean. Got caught up heavy, we was teens. They lost steps to the scheme.
1: Grew up in red, belly of the beast. Posse the Benz, Bentley or a Beamer. I'm on my neck, heavy with a gleam. I know I'm death ready like a team. I know my best bet on the beat.
0: I feel like lead belly pulling strings. Bro, I got a tech card on the team. Prone to attack, it's time to eat. Put a few real niggas on their feet. They gotta deal with it when we bleed them. This shit was real deal till you bleached it. I sent the flick in for the visa. I took a trip for relief. I can't relent for a reason. Had to make sense of my demons. Found out we live with their research. On the strip, swiveling in a ski.
1: Some lost in the hands of the reaper. Got a point my last sip in the streets. I was taught use my hands and my feet for everything flashy ain't what it seems.
0: No second chance. It's touring the globe and taking a piss. I knew what I wanted at a glance. I need it all in my hand. That shit was part of the plan. Lo and behold, the only one standing. Hurtling over all the traps.
2: Tony.

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I'd had the college, I'd had the earning the money and the material trip. I just decided I was going to find a new way of

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0: Red square, natural breeze.

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Outside, a curious tree beat a branch at the window.

I watched as a ray of pale light trapped in the tree outside danced from her mouth to her breast like a fly on a flower. Soft brusque laugh that broke into shining crystal.